0: Retro Beats. 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
1: When I'm down on the microphone stand, I give you all the dope lyrics and introduce in the band to make you understand how this is planned. I demand the microphone to rock the homeboy with an instrumental to make noise. Yo,

time. Your night takes its time. But the shack outside the game. And you know what I'm talking about. Just let me know if you wanna go to that whole mile on the range. You got a lot of nice girls.